0: 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Or worse, putting them to sleep? 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

0: Ja, is daarom nie so 'n koue, ysige dag nie. 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Dit mos nou eintlik al halfpad somer. 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So ja, die somer is alweer op pad. Vindig advertentie en ons sê ook vir Jimmy Sousa baie dankie vir hulle borskap vir ons program. 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
1: Hierdie program word met trots geborg deur Jimmy Sousa. 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Gou speel! Vir besprekings skakel 083-774-2529 of stuur die e-pos na admin@joustasie.net.
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0: En die tijd is weer 11 minuten na 6. 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
0: Ja, nou die Weather Girls en Weather Boys, hulle sê daar's geen waarskuwing vir vandag nie. Gauteng, mooi weer. Ja, is kort en kragtig. Pretoria, 3 grade Celsius. Philip, daar's jou koue weer. 3, jou minimum, 23, jou maximum. Johannesburg, 2 tot by 22. En dan Vereniging, my word, minus 1. Lekker, en een maximum van 23 graden Celsius. En Pumalanga, it will be a very nice day, a little bit coolish on the one side. Later on today, it will be cloudy towards the south, and it will be a little bit warmer in the lower veld. Mombela, 6 degrees Celsius, your minimum, 23, your maximum. Emalatleni, 5 to a maximum of 21. Ermelo, 3, winter's here, and pushing the temperature up to 21. Standerton, 3 to 18. Skukuza, 5 to a maximum of 28. Yeah, nice, yeah. I think we all need to go there today. Limpopo, mooi weer en koel, maar warm in die ooste. Polokwane, 5 grade Celsius minimum, 25 maximum. Palabora, 9 tot by 26. Tzaneen, 5 tot by 27. Musina, 7 tot by 27. Lepalade, 6 tot by 24. Mokopane, 4 tot by 22 grade Celsius. And in the northwest, it will be a very beautiful day, but cool. Mahikeng, 5, your minimum degrees Celsius, 24 maximum. Freiburg, 4 to 23. Klerksdorp, 2 to 23. And then Potchefstroom, 2 as well, to a maximum of 22. And Rustenburg, 4 to 23. Vrystaat, ook mooi weer, koel tot koud, maar gedeeltelik bewolk in die suide. Bloemfontein, 2 tot 19. Welkom, 3 tot by 20. Bethlehem, 0 grade Celsius tot by 19. En dan Kroonstad, 2 tot by 20. Forsmit, 3 tot by 20. Vicksburg, ook 'n volle 0 tot by 18. Mense, die winter is hier so. Sasselburg, 2 tot by 20. Ek hoop nie daai petrol vries nie. Harry Smith, 2 tot by 19. En dan die Noordkaap, gedeeltelik bewolk en koel met enkele reënbuie in die suidooste. Appington, môre Christa, 7 tot 'n maksimum van 24. Kimberley, 5 tot by 22. De Aar, 2 tot by 18. Postmansburg, 6 tot by 22. Alexander Bay, 9 tot by 20. Springbok, 10 tot by 19. Kalfinia, môre Kalfinia, 6 tot by 16. Sutherland, 1 tot by 14. Carnarvon, 3 tot by 19. Priska, 3 tot by 21, en dan Victoria West, môre Franklin, 3 tot by 16. And then the Western Cape, partly cloudy, cool to cold, and a little bit cloudy towards the south and the central area with a couple of rain showers, but not predicted for Cape Town. Cape Town 12 to a maximum of 16, George 10 to 17, Fredendal 8 to 20, Riversdale 7 to 15, Worcester 7 to 16, Beaufortvis 9 to 18, and then Oudtshoorn 7 to 16. I hope that the big birds are still sleeping. En dan die Oos-Kaap, mooi weer in die oggend, later gedeeltelik bewolk en koel met enkele reënbuie. Kobberg, 9 tot by 19. Makanda, 10 tot by 20. Kuba of Kraddock, 7 tot by 18. Graafrin, net 8 tot by 19. Port St. John's, 10 tot by 24. Mtata, 6 tot by 22. Ek sien hier soos ook ene vir Barkley. Oos, 1 tot by 13. En Aliwal Noord, 3 tot by 16. And then KwaZulu-Natal, morning mist in the east. Apart from that, it will be cloudy but cool. Durban, morning prayer, morning June. 14 to 23, Richards Bay, 14 to 25, Pietermaritzburg, 7 to 24, and then Umnambiti or Ladysmith, 2 to a maximum of 23. And that is a look at the weather. Rest after the 7 o'clock news, I will bring you an update on that. But yeah, as I said, a little bit of rain for the Western Cape later today predicted, if I, my memory serves me right. George and Kubarka, the same thing. But apart from that, it will be a beautiful day across South Africa. A little bit of a misty, foggy conditions there in Pietermaritzburg and north of Durban. So please increase the distance between you and the car in front of you slightly more than at the moment. You don't have to see what they are listening to on their radio or what they are doing. No, you can move back. Yeah, and that's the weather.
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